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But when she looked

0: skin.
1: Yeah.
0: Baby, I ain't built so fine.
1: Who said that?
0: Say, I ain't good looking. Baby, I ain't built so fine.
1: I'm worried about what's on your mind.
0: But all the boys like me, cause I take my time.
1: That's the trouble now. I'm gonna grab me a picket off somebody's fence.
2: Wait a minute now, wait, don't go berserk now, wait a minute.
1: What would that? A little picket?

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1: Hide your heart from sight, lock your dreams at night.

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0: 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I can't seem to get a nickel or a dime for a cup of coffee. I need a hamburger. In fact, a hot dog wouldn't be too bad. I would just be grateful if I could.
1: A new world order where diverse nations are drawn together in common cause to achieve the universal aspiration.

0: here of Sesame Street News, and I'm speaking to you today from Spain, where Christopher Columbus is about to set sail to discover America.
1: Oh, crap! More white people! They just keep flooding across our border! Oh, sure! Come on in! Take our jobs, eat our corn, see what we care! And you know, the second they get here, they just start having kids.
2: Oh, totally! And you know what's worse? They don't use every part of the buffalo!
1: That's it! 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